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0: panje kiyala

Hello and welcome to PSM News in English with me, Abdullah Ahil, here on the Vihira Jega Adu. First, let's look at the headlines. The Maldives celebrates National Tourism Day, an annual milestone marking the incredible journey of an industry that has transformed the nation into the world's premier luxury destination. On National Tourism Day, Minister of Tourism and Civil Aviation Mohammed Amin uses the occasion to praise the sector that underpins the nation's economy and to reiterate the government's pledge of unwavering support. And a total of 73 students successfully graduates from the second batch of the Maldivian National Service Technical Training Program, marking another milestone in the administration's efforts to empower the nation's youth. And now the news in detail. The Maldives celebrates National Tourism Day, an annual milestone marking the incredible journey of an industry that has transformed the nation into the world's premier luxury destination. Established by the government in 2021, the date commemorates the 3rd of October 1972, the day the country's very first resort, Vihamana Fushi, now Kurumba Maldives, opened its doors with just 30 rooms and 60 beds. The inception of this industry was once considered a dream, as many doubted the feasibility of tourism in the Maldives' unique geographical landscape. However,

0: Following the arrival of Italian visitor George Corbin and the pioneering efforts of local visionaries like Muhammad Omar Maniko, Hussein Afif and Kerafa Nasim, the first group of tourists set foot on Maldivian soil in February 1972. Favorable reports from the Italian journalists accompanying that inaugural group sparked international interest, laying the foundation for a tourism revolution. Over the past 54 years, the industry has experienced meteoric growth. Today, the Maldives operates over 1,280 tourist facilities, including 179 resorts, 920 guest houses, and 165 safari vessels, boasting a total capacity of nearly 68,000 beds. As a testament to its global appeal, the nation has been crowned the world's leading destination for 7 consecutive years, with visitor arrivals reaching 2.2 million last year alone. Beyond its prestige, tourism remains the backbone of the Maldivian economy, accounting for 28% of the country's GDP and serving as a vital source of foreign currency. Looking toward the future, the government remains committed to a centralized approach, aiming to expand the benefits of tourism across the entire archipelago while showcasing the rich culture and untapped beauty of the Maldivian islands to the world. On National Tourism Day, Minister of Tourism and Civil Aviation Mohammed Amin uses the occasion to praise the sector that underpins the nation's economy and to reiterate the government's pledge of unwavering support. In a social media message, the minister lauded the tireless services of the entire industry that maintains the Maldives as the world's leading destination and expressed personal pride in the country's thriving hospitality industry. Minister Amin reminded citizens that tourism not only links the archipelago to the global community, but also serves as the main pillar of the economy, generating 28% of GDP and accounting for 60% of foreign exchange earnings. He noted that as of 2022, the sector employs 55,874 people, 23,146 of them Maldivians, representing 41.4% of the workforce. The celebration marks the 3rd of October as National Tourism Day, a date chosen to honor the opening of the Maldives' first resort on that day in 1972. The modest 30-room Vihamanafushi, now known as Kurumbal Maldives, was built with lime plaster and offered 60 beds, laying the foundation for an industry that now drives the nation's prosperity. Minister Amin assured that the government will continue to provide the cooperation and resources necessary to advance tourism, reinforcing its role as a catalyst for employment and economic growth. A total of 73 students successfully graduates from the second batch of the Maldivian National Service Technical Training Program, marking another major milestone in the administration's efforts to empower the nation's youth. The intensive 16-week program, which ran from the 3rd of June to the 3rd of October, is specifically tailored for students who have completed their national service initial training. Out of the 75 students from 17 atolls across the Maldives who enrolled in the course, 73 successfully met the graduation requirements, comprising 60 male and 13 female graduates. Throughout the course, the students underwent rigorous training in several high-demand industrial sectors. The curriculum covered specialized fields such as automobile engineering, marine engineering, electrical work, refrigeration and air conditioning, welding, metal fabrication, and office management. Taught by experienced military instructors with deep expertise in their respective technical fields, graduates earned a Level 3 certificate recognized by the Maldives Qualifications Authority, or MQA. With this latest graduation, the Maldives National Service Technical Training Program has successfully produced 136 skilled graduates within just 9 months. The momentum is set to continue, with the training for the program's third batch scheduled to commence on the 12th of October. President President Dr. Mohamed Muiz has announced plans to expand the scope of the program. Additional technical disciplines will soon be integrated into the Maldivian National Service curriculum alongside the introduction of National Service internship programs designed to bridge the gap between training and employment. The Maldivian National Service is a flagship initiative launched by President Dr. Mohamed Muiz to build a resilient future for Maldivian youth by reviving national spirit, pride, and Islamic ethics. Aimed at fostering patriotism and a dedicated commitment to national service, the broader initiative has already successfully trained more than 1,000 students across three batches. Minister of Defense and National Service Hassan Rashid says efforts to make young people more responsible are producing positive results. The minister made the remarks while speaking at the graduation ceremony of the second batch of the National Service Technical Training Program. He said developing young people into well-mannered and responsible members of society is a key priority for the government. He noted that 1 year has passed since the National Service Program began on the 1st of October last year, adding that the program has exceeded the target set by President Dr. Mohamed Muiz. The target was to train 1,000 students through the National Service Program within 1 year. According to the minister, 1,028 participants have been trained during the first year. The minister further said that young people who complete the National Service Technical Training Program should apply the skills they acquire in their daily lives. Emphasizing the success in any endeavor requires courage and hard work, the minister advised participants to face challenges with determination. He also stressed the importance of learning to remain patient and resilient in all circumstances. Laboratory services have officially commenced in Maroshi and Laimagu in Shaviani Atoll, inaugurated by Gila Ali, the Minister of Health, Family and Welfare. The launch was marked during a ceremony attended by senior health ministry officials, island council leadership, and health center management of the respective islands. Transitioning local medical services to round-the-clock operations alongside the laboratory represents a major advancement for the island, Minister Gila stated, noting that the facility will bring an end to the necessity of traveling to other islands to conduct medical tests. Previously operating 16 hours daily, the Maroshi Health Center extended to 24-hour operations immediately following the opening. Like populations across islands lacking laboratory infrastructure, Maroshi residents were previously forced to journey to neighboring islands within the atoll. Securing local access to blood transfusions and routine diagnostic tests will provide financial relief while easing physical burdens, community members expressed. The health ministry reported the facility will facilitate early detection and management for chronic conditions, including diabetes, cardiovascular disease, hypertension, and renal impairment. Officials added that the laboratory will also enable testing for mosquito-borne illnesses like dengue fever and accommodate routine prenatal screenings for pregnant women. The Maroshi facility marks the 19th established under an ongoing government initiative targeting 76 islands lacking diagnostic capabilities. Expanding medical laboratory services to every inhabited island remains a primary government objective, fulfilling a key campaign pledge made by President Dr. Mohamed Muiz. And that's all the news we have for today. We'll be back with any further updates. Until then, I'm Abdullah Ahil from PSM News, and you're listening to the Vihiraj Adu.
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